every day. I might get a little tired on the weekend. After I draw my pay, I'll go back working. Come Monday morning, I'm right back with the crew.

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named Steve Goodman wrote that song, and he told me it was the perfect country and western song. I wrote him back a letter and I told him it was not the perfect country and western song, because he hadn't said anything at all about mama or trains or trucks or prison or getting drunk. 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

uphill both ways. 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

Russell from Lafayette, West Virginia, and 96.1 KWS is sending me on a strumming and strolling getaway to Music City. 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

0: Going deeper with Randy Travis, up real early on Superstar Country 96.1 KWS. If I yawn inexplicably this morning, there is an explanation. Up too late with Mountaineer baseball last night. 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
1: Papa drove a truck nearly all his life. 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

0: 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Craig Morgan, Almost Home. 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I'm Ron Brio. Thank you so much for loving your country with me. 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

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We're up real early going behind the boss's back with a lady who had a really good sense of humor when she was name-checked in the South Park movie. If you're a fan, you know the reference. Morna Ann Murray was born June 20th, 1945 in Spring Hill, Nova Scotia. That's a coal mining town where her dad was the doctor and her mom the nurse. She started playing piano and taking singing lessons at an early age, and she was called upon to perform the Ave Maria at her high school graduation. She grew up with five brothers. As you can imagine, things got kind of rough and tumble, and that may have influenced her studying physical education in college. And while at the University of New Brunswick, she was part of a student recording project that prompted her to audition for the Sing-Along Jubilee, which was, well, imagine a hybrid of the Grand Ole Opry and the Lawrence Welk show, airing weekly on the CBC. She did not get the gig the first time, so she took a teaching position on Prince Edward Island. She came back and auditioned again and got the gig. Second efforts seemed to be a thing for her because it was her second solo album where she would have her breakout hit with Snowbird. It went to number 8 on the U.S. pop chart. She would be a regular on the Glen Campbell Good Time Hour, and she would be particularly adept at adapting songs to suit her, covering Danny's Song and Daydream Believer and He Thinks I Still Care and The Beatles' You Won't See Me, making the appropriate gender flips. And she is one of the icons of the urban cowboy era. In fact, she is on that soundtrack with the love theme, Could I Have This Dance? 10 number ones, 25 top tens. That's here in the U.S. 3 CMAs and ACM and 4 Grammy Awards and pretty much every Canadian award and honor you can imagine. One of those Grammys and one of those CMAs for Single of the Year came for this song. It was a number one country and number 11 adult contemporary hit in December of 1983, which will explain specifically the reference to the fighting in Lebanon. In a little good news, it's Ann Murray behind the boss's back and up real early on Superstar Catch Read 96.1 KWS.

Crystal from Lefty in West Virginia, and 96.1 KWS is sending me on a strumming and strolling getaway to Music City. Next up, you could win a side

you see Phil Vassar in concert, he is just as excited to see you. It's Just Another Day in Paradise, up real early on Superstar Country 96.1 KWS. And before that, we went behind the boss's back and got a little good news from Mona Ann Murray, who's 81, coming on Saturday. Number one from December of 1983 hits just as hard as it did back then. We sure could use a little good news today. Lord, I hope this day is good. It's Don Williams, up real early on 96.1 KWS.

0: Make it an ice cold Dr. Pepper Zero and you got a deal. It's Rascal Flatts in Mayberry, up real early on Superstar Country 96.1 KWS. I'm Ron Rio. Thank you so much for loving your country with me. 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
2: Just a few clouds around today and a high of 74. Partly cloudy, 52 overnight. Partly at 80 tomorrow. Partly cloudy, 84 on Wednesday.
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3: I pledge allegiance to the flag of the United States of America and to the republic for which it stands, one nation, under God, indivisible, with liberty and justice for all.

0: was Love, just 10 feet away for Keith Whitley up real early on Superstar Country 96.1 KWS. It's Love in the Real Good Question this morning. I'm Rob Real. Thank you so much for loving your country with me. 6:11 partly and 74 this afternoon, 63 right now. And I was up way too late last night with West Virginia baseball and disappointed at the outcome, but back at it tomorrow afternoon at 2 our time. From Omaha, it's Troy once again, and a must win in the loser's bracket. So already one loss. It's win or go home now for the Mountaineers. It's Eddie and T-Roy and Tracy coming up real early on the first name in real country music. 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

So on this sneak a kiss day, at you know, consent is important. I think it actually, we used to talk about stealing a kiss. I'm glad they changed the verb to sneak, because that implies more that, you know, the person is accepting of, you know, you and the kiss. Sneak a kiss day. How long is your longest romantic relationship? I've mentioned before, I've married a couple of times, one of them for 15 years. We are still best friends who talk almost every day. We just couldn't be married to one another anymore. What is your longest romantic relationship? How long is your longest romantic relationship? That's a real good question. And I hope if you are a step person, you can sneak a kiss today. 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

0: Don't stop, it's Montgomery Gentry, up real early on Superstar Country, 96.1 KWS, if you ever stop loving me. 74 with a few clouds around today, 63 right now. I'm Rob Rio. Thank you so much for loving your country with me. Let's get some shenanigans going this Saturday, 11 until 1, Walker Chevrolet in Nitro. 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

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Next up, you could win a side-by-side and $1,000. 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

0: Joe Diffie's Home and Up Real Early on Superstar Country 96.1 KWS. A few clouds around today and a high of 74, 60 right now. I'm Rob Real. Thank you so much for loving your country with me. Let's make it the coolest summer ever. 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

Billy Currington, Good Directions, and Turnip Greens, all up real early on 96.1 KWS. And it's not your imagination, and it's not just the warm temperatures and the fun you're having.

0: The Oaks crossing the county line with Bobby Sue up real early on Superstar Country 96.1 KWS. A few clouds in 74 today. It is 60 right now. I'm Rob Rio. Thank you so much for loving your country with me. If you would love some great grub from the Pitch Sports Bar and Grill in Dunbar, make sure you signed up to be the next Superstar Lunch Bunch. We went to visit Jody at Ford Endontics in Charleston this past Thursday. We could be delivering to you next. 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But please, when you get a chance, sign up to be the next Superstar Lunch Bunch. Three real big headlines. One real interesting fact, an outlaw, some whiskey, and some chicken fried coming up real early on Superstar Catch Rate 96.1 KWS.
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0: 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So study after study has shown sunlight is the best thing you can give your brain. Getting sunlight will make you happier, smarter, and more productive. That is not to discount other things that folks do for their mental health, exercise, and pharmaceutical assistance and therapy. All of those things can be very important too. But sunlight really is the best thing you can give your brain. And we're going to get a lot of it this summer. That's a real interesting fact. 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
1: Good morning, I'm Rob Rio. 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
1: The Metro News AccuWeather forecast brought to you by Rainbow Restoration. Disaster's not the end of the world with Rainbow Restoration. Just a few clouds around today and a high of 74. Partly cloudy, 52 overnight. Partly at 80 tomorrow. Partly cloudy, 84 on Wednesday. The latest news, weather, and more for the Mountain State is always at WVMetroNews.com. 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

0: It's all in how you read the data, I suppose. The Zach Brown Band getting chicken fried up real early on Superstar Catch Radio 96.1 KWS. It is 7:09. I'm Ron Brio. Thank you so much for loving your country with me. 74 with a few clouds today. It is 60 right now. And a recent Wallet Hub study shows that West Virginia is, well, let's say definitely in the top five when it comes to fast food spending. If you start getting into multiple digits, we're fifth, but we are virtually tied for second. Mississippi spends the most, and then there's Arkansas, Louisiana, New Mexico, and West Virginia. I think Alabama is in there too, all tied at the percentage of our income we spend on fast food. Now, the way I eat, I am not in a place to judge anybody's spending habits, eating habits, but if that's something you would like to change, then maybe that's worth taking a good look. So we're in the top five, definitely, when it comes to fast food spending. Sarah's Stronger and Blackhawk says it all, coming up real early on Superstar Catch Radio 96.1 KWS.
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0: about a little bit of shenanigans on Saturday. That's the lovely Sarah Evans up real early on Superstar Country 96.1 KWS. A few clouds, 74 today, 60 right now. I'm Rob Rio. Thank you so much for loving your country with me. Let's get together at Walker Chevrolet in Nitro Saturday, 11 until 1. 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Let's have some shenanigans together. Let's get Reba. Let's think about Colin. Stand by for Ron. All coming up real early on Superstar Country 96.1 KWS.
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Ronnie Millsap is a stand-by-his-woman man, up real early, revved up by Trojan Landing Marine and Power Sports. 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

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Up real early on Superstar Country, 96.1 KWS. I'm Rob Rio. Thank you so much for loving your country with me. See a few clouds, not many, 74 this afternoon. It is 60 right now. It's the return of Ride and Riches with Trojan Landing Marine and Power Sports, a Segway UT6M side-by-side and $1,000, not or. 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Blanche's Family Diner in Clendenin, Charleston Cut Flower, Running Boards, and more. 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Say hi to Sean and Heather for me while you're there. We

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Surely you can't be serious. I am serious. 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

0: ground. I thought we had fixed the glitch. Apparently not. Johnny and June going to Jackson up real early on Superstar Country at 96.1 KWS. 74 with a few clouds today. 60 right now. I'm Ron Brio. Thank you so much for loving your country with me. And I've mentioned before, the birthdays and anniversaries thing, for some reason, they've been coming to me late and like in bursts. So I can't figure out where the thing is in the pipeline. So a happy belated to Floyd Keeney of Bell, who turned 46 last Thursday. I swear I didn't forget you, Floyd. It just came in this morning, like 5 minutes ago. And a few repeats came in that I know we've talked about, like Fred and Bernice in Quincy. Your anniversary came in again, and that was like May 11th. So we'll keep after it. We will actually get to the birthdays and anniversaries. The celebrity list is coming up real early, along with Broken Road, a party crowd, and some sweet country music. Those real big headlines, too, on Superstar Country 96.1 KWS.
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start off with a very big birthday from yesterday. The United States Army turned 251 years old. Yes, predating the Declaration of Independence by more than a year does the Continental Army. 251 for all of our soldiers. Marla Gibbs, who was Florence on the Jeffersons and Mary on 227. She is 95 as of yesterday. Singer Janet Lennon of the Lennon Sisters is 80. Actor Will Patton's in a bunch of the Kevin Costner movies. He's 72 and in Armageddon. Boy George O'Dowd from Culture Club turned 65. Actress Traylor Howard from Monk and Two Guys, a Girl at Pizza Place. She is 60. Yasmin Bleeth, probably no more for the Friends references, thanks to the reruns, then for Baywatch. Yasmin Bleeth, 58 yesterday. Oscar-winning screenwriter Diablo Cody, 48. Actress and singer Lucy Hale, 37. Actor and Mr. Meghan Trainor, Daryl Sabara from the Spy Kids movies, he turned 34 yesterday. For today, the other half of Air Supply, we had Graham Russell last week. Russell Hitchcock is 77 today. Singer Steve Walsh of Kansas, 75. Little brother Jim Belushi, 72. Actress Julie Haggerty from the Airplane movies, 71. Actress Polly Draper from 30-something, 71. Oscar winner Helen Hunt is 63. From Friends, Courtney Cox, 62. O'Shea Jackson Sr., Ice Cube, 57 today. Actress Leah Remini, 56. Actor Jake Busey, 55. Actor Neil Patrick Harris, 53. From Step by Step, he was one of the kids. Christopher Castile is 46 today. Actor Denzel Whitaker, son of Oscar winner Forrest Whitaker, named for Oscar winner Denzel Washington. Denzel Whitaker, 36 today. And in country music, somebody's watching Terry Gibbs. She's 72. And my pal, my old neighbor, Michael Britt from Lone Star is 60. If you are celebrating your big day, happy, happy, and best of health and luck in your new year, from superstarcountry.e61 KWS.

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2: 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Just a few clouds around today and a high of 74, partly cloudy 52 overnight, partly at 80 tomorrow, partly cloudy 84 on Wednesday. The latest news, weather, and more for the Mountain State is always at WVMetroNews.com. 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

co-written by our boy, West Virginia Music Hall of Famer Jeff Stevens. 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It's going to be 74 with a few clouds later today. I'm Ron Brio. Thank you so much for loving your country with me. It is Sneak a Kiss Day. Your reasons to celebrate at 850. I want to know, what's your longest romantic relationship? And I'm glad they switched it to sneak a kiss. Steal a kiss feels a little more aggressive. So consent is important. So I hope the person from whom you're with whom you are sneaking a kiss should, you know, like you and want the kiss. That's important. I've mentioned I have been married a couple of times, one of them for 15 years. She and I are still best friends, talk almost every day. We just couldn't be married to one another anymore. Sometimes that happens. So it's 15 married. We were together for a couple of years before that. What is your longest romantic relationship? Facebook, Instagram, to join the conversation on this Sneak a Kiss Day. I'd love to hear about the good, long, happy relationships. And even if it ended, if it went a nice long time, that doesn't mean it was unsuccessful. It just means it was successful for a while. How long was your longest romantic relationship?

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0: Got to get more home than we did last night. That's Clint Black up real early on Superstar Country 96.1 KWS, partly in 74 today. 57 right now. I'm Rob Real. Thank you so much for loving your country with me. I was up real late with West Virginia baseball losing to North Carolina in the winner's bracket last night. So it's off to the loser's bracket. 2 o'clock tomorrow afternoon, it's a rematch with Troy. Win or go home. So cheering for the Mountaineers in Omaha. 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

Russell from Lefty in West Virginia, and 96.1 KWS is sending me on a strumming and strolling getaway to Music City. Next up, you could win a side

0: recent Wallet Hub survey says that West Virginia is in the top five, or the bottom five, depending on how you want to look at it, of states spending on fast food. So burgers and pizza and biscuits and all that sort of stuff. But it's very close. So Mississippi is at the top of the list, or the bottom, again, depending on how you look at it. And then depending on how far into the digits you go, Alabama, Arkansas, Louisiana, New Mexico, and West Virginia are all there together. So I am the last person who's going to criticize how people spend their money, or how certainly how people eat. I still eat like a teenage raccoon. But if that's something you would like to change, then, well, you know, we have to change it ourselves. If you want there to be less spending across the state, it definitely starts with you. Blake and Trace, Waylon and Willie on the first name in real country music, and we go looking for a real good time coming up real early on Superstar Country 96.1 KWS.
1: Hey, it's Sophia. 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

It's all in how you read the data, I suppose. Tim McGraw, Live Like You Were Dying, up real early on Superstar Country 96.1 KWS. A few clouds, 74 today, 57 right now. I'm Rob Real. Thank you so much for loving your country with me. A recent

0: 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Almost 200 singers will join with a professional orchestra and world-class string band for a free festival concert starting at 7 this evening. And then coming up on Sunday, West Virginia Music Hall of Fame's Garden Party from 3 to 6, South Charleston Farmers Market. Music with Matt Mullins, William Matheny, Mike Morningstar, and 2015 inductee John Ellison. 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

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I'm Rob Real. Thank you so much for loving your country with me. 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Just a few clouds around today and a high 74. It is 59 right now.

0: Your reasons to celebrate on the way, a coin toss, a diamond ring, but no cure, coming up real early at SuperstarCatch.E61KWS.
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0: Hey, bud, let's party.
1: So maybe world history's not your thing. Maybe you didn't pay attention, you got bored, you didn't have a good teacher. But the Magna Carta, which that leads our list of your reasons to celebrate today. It's Magna Carta Day. The Magna Carta is the centerpiece, the cornerstone, the most basic building block on written recognition of our personal, individual freedoms, that we're not all beholden to a king, that, you know, he doesn't have divine right over all, that we have inalienable rights. It starts with the Magna Carta in 1215. It's Magna Carta Day. It's also British Beer Day, Bug Busting Day, and World Elder Abuse Awareness Day. It is Global Wind Day and Megalodon Day. It is Prune Day. It started out as Plum Day, but now it's Prune Day. It's Nature Photography Day. It is Clean Your Vents Day. That is quite the fire hazard, so get that done, or, you know, do it. It is Smile Power Day, and it is Sneak a Kiss Day. Consent is very important, so make sure the person with whom you're sneaking that kiss is, you know, aware and consenting and okay with it. Those are your reasons to celebrate. 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

Nothing for Keith Whitley up real early on Superstar Country 96.1 KWS. I'm Rob Real. Thank you so much for loving your country with me. My wish will fiddle around and some mistaken credit in the Coffee Break Classic after Brooks and Dunn up real early on Superstar Country 96.1 KWS.

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I'm Rob Rio. Thank you so much for loving your country with me. For our coffee break classic, it is entirely believable how the wrong songwriter frequently gets credit for the number one song this week in 1993. Because of the intricate wordplay, Roger Miller is often mentioned with regard to this song because that was something that was, it was a trademark, a hallmark of the Wild Child's work, but Roger didn't have anything to do with it. I've even heard professional folks like me give Roger credit instead of the great Harlan Howard and a Greek-born songwriter who mononymously just goes by his first name of Kostas. And of course, if you can sing along with her, you're better than I am. My brain doesn't even work fast to blame it on your lying, cheating, cold, dead, beating, me mistreating, cold. Just blame it on your heart. It's Patti Loveless with the Coffee Break Classic. 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

Crystal from Left Hand, West Virginia, and 96.1 KWS is sending me on a strumming and strolling getaway to Music City. Next up, you could win a side

It's Rascal Flatts up real early on Superstar Country 96.1 KWS. And my wish is for folks to get more of the songwriters their proper credit. It's Harlan Howard and Costas who were behind the intricate lyrics of Blame It On Your Heart, a two-week number one in 1993 for Hall of Famer Patti Loveless. Got a good reason for Gene Watson up real early now on Superstar Country 96.1 KWS. 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

Brad and Carrie, Remind Me of Real Early on Superstar Country 96.1 KWS. I'm Rob Rio. Thank you so much for loving your country with me. Best of health and luck until we get together again tomorrow morning, 5 until 10. 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

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I hope you're having a good morning. I'm Chapel. It's going to be a beautiful day today, so enjoy. It's Faith Hill, a 96.1 KWS.

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It's National Take Your Cat to Work Day. Don't do it. Cats hate riding in the car, and they don't like different scenery either. 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

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Alan Jackson's Silver Belly Whiskey is opening a distillery and museum in Nashville on the 25th. It's just in time for Alan's final show on the 27th. 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

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A man in Canada is facing charges after kayaking while drunk. Yeah, DUI, driving under the influence, doesn't say what you're driving.

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The All Request Superstar Country Cafe is coming up at noon. Got a favorite song? Be sure to let me know. It's Toby, Keith, and Willie on 96.1 KWS.

Crystal from Lefty in West Virginia, and 96.1 KWS is sending me on a strumming and strolling getaway to Music City. Next up, you could win a side

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0: 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I don't think Richard Sturban can go any lower than he does as the bass singer of the Oak Ridge Boys. I'm Chapel. Don't forget, you can meet Rob Reel this coming Saturday, 11 to 1. 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I go over there all the time. 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

0: 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I hope you're having a good afternoon. It's a pretty day today, isn't it? You know, you can meet Rob Real this Saturday. 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

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The Carolina Hurricanes are the Stanley Cup champions. Yeah, congratulations. Here's George Strait. It's not.

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Crystal from Lefkay, West Virginia, and 96.1 KWS is sending me on a strumming and strolling getaway to Music City. Next up, you could win a side

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0: 0.177, which is more than twice the legal limit. He was charged with DUI. 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
1: 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A fisherman reeled in a great white shark on Nantucket South Shore in Massachusetts last week. I wonder how much that would cost to mount on the wall. My little 6-pound bass cost me $70. 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

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Hey, it's Chapel. Meet Rob Reel this Saturday. He's going to be over at Walker Chevrolet from 11 to 1 in Nitro, handing out KWS shirts while they last.

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4: 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Disaster's not the end of the world with Rainbow Restoration. It's going to be mostly sunny this afternoon with a high 76. Tonight, mostly clear, a low 52. Tomorrow, sunny with a high near 80.

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Careful what you bake. A woman baked a cake for her son's birthday, and since he was turning 8, she decided to make it in the shape of an 8. But it ended up looking like, well, I'll just let you use your imagination. Here's Leanne Rimes on KWS.

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Nona Judd has a new album called The Hard Truth, and it's going to be released in October. And looking forward to seeing why on the big stage at Regatta on July 2nd with Superstar Country 96.1 KW.

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0: 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Ladies, yes, ladies, he just wants to be your man. Yes, plain and simple, your man. Josh Turner is going to play in 7 minutes. Rob Reel, he's the man to start the weekend for us on Saturday. Going to be taking Truck Norris, our rolling prize truck, to Walker Chevrolet and Nitro. Going to be there Saturday, 11 to 1. 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

0: 73-degree day. We're just floating away to Margaritaville today. That's what we're doing.
1: Good afternoon, Brad.
0: Good afternoon. So glad you're here. Thank you for having us on. 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

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And I'm glad you're here. Thanks for having us on after work. Always appreciate that. Hindsight, you've been told this a few times, maybe. It's 2020. Well, I wish I didn't know now what I didn't know then. Song about that very thing. Toby Covell Keith coming up in less than 12 minutes. Chance to celebrate America's 250th birthday this Friday, 5 to 7. 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Rob Rio going to be there handing out those KWS shirts while they last. Plus, you can check out over 1,500 fireworks.

0: Major accidents to report on at this time. It's currently 73 degrees in the capital city. For more traffic tips, go to WV511.org.
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1: Hey, Crash. Who knew?
0: Had no idea somebody could come up with such a great excuse for speeding. A guy in Holland pulled over. He said, "Listen, officer, I just washed my car

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Next up, you could win a side

Crystal from Lefkay in West Virginia, and 96.1 KWS is sending me on a strumming and strolling getaway to Music City. Next up, you could win a side-by-side and $1,000. 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

Superstars at 96.1 KWS would crash. If you normally take Kanawha Boulevard to work in the morning, I just know parts of Kanawha are going to be closed tomorrow. USA Cycling Pro Road National Championships back

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0: got to be stoked for tomorrow, just like the rest of us. And Brad Paisley is coming up. And speaking of Brad, he and Miranda Lambert just released a new song together called Someone Else's Arms as part of Brad's ongoing project called Tackle Box. So yeah, we'll check out some new stuff from Brad and check out one of his very best. Brad and Wrapped Around, 7 minutes away on 96.1 KWS.
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1: On a warm summer's evening, on a train bound for nowhere, I met up with a gambler. 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

0: 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Just after 5, Elijah here after work. Crash in Charleston, South Charleston. Lisa knows what time it is.
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0: 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Yes, Waylon. And ain't living long like this. 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Going to be a busy, busy weekend. And hopefully you've got some stuff already planned here for the weekend as well. Rob Reel, we'd love to meet you. Going to be kicking off the weekend Friday afternoon, starting at 5 o'clock. Rob is going to be at Nitro Fireworks. 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
1: Good evening, this is Dale Cooper with a check of traffic, and we don't have any accidents to pass along right now, but there is heavy congestion downtown Charleston. Headed out of town, northbound on 77, also headed westbound on 64, and even come into town to 64 eastbound. Just heavily dense packed traffic right now. I need to be careful navigating as you're heading home tonight.
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1: Hey, Crack, say it ain't so.
0: I'm afraid it's so. A man in Ohio accidentally threw away a winning lottery ticket worth $100,000. 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
1: 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Gentle, subtle reminder. Thank you to Alan Jackson. Yes, Father's Day coming up on Sunday. Hopefully you didn't forget dear old dad. Alan definitely did not. Wrote that song a number of years ago for his dad, Eugene Jackson. It's coming up on 6, Crashing You and the Drive at 5. Fun sing-along songs. Extra good on a Monday. Driven.

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1: Good evening, this is Dale Cooper with a check of traffic, and we don't have any accidents to pass along right now, but there is heavy congestion downtown Charleston. Headed out of town, northbound on 77, also headed westbound on 64, and even come into town, 64 eastbound. Just heavily dense packed traffic right now. Need to be careful navigating as you're heading home tonight.
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Just getting going, Saudi Arabia versus Uruguay. Yeah, for the next month, all of us here in West Virginia, learning geography.

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0: Superstar Country 96.1 KWS. The song that really launched the career into the stratosphere for some guy named Garth Brooks is Crash Into You. And who's in queue here? Oh, the late, great Toby Covell Keith, one of his bests. And as good as I once was, I can be again at least one more time. Toby Covell in 7 minutes. And a chance for you to meet Rob Real this Friday, 5 to 7. 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

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We're Crash. Thank you for listening. Appreciate it a whole bunch. Got a shout out to everybody at Walker Chevrolet and Nitro listening to us. Getting ready for Rob Rio. He's going to be there live 11 to 1 Saturday. Come by and say hi, right? 96.1 KWS.

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1: We all know that one is the loneliest number, but have you ever wondered what the loneliest color is? Sherwin-Williams says it's called offbeat green, and fewer people buy that color than any other color of paint. But Sherwin-Williams says they're going to do something about it. They've hired sports phenom LeBron James to help market this unique color, which is described as a shade somewhere between the color of broccoli and asparagus soup. LeBron promised to use the color on the front door of the office to his foundation, but something tells me it'll only be on the backside.
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